0: Yo. Oh yeah, break it down like that. Break it down, just break it down again, what you just did. I like that. Yeah. Tell you about the melody. My big ass boots.
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Maybe I should be a little less. I'm so fucking extra, it's a mess.

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And then the fella came on with a groovy noise to put the wiggle in the women, men, girls, and boys. The word got around about three cool cats who put the foot back in the past.

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And nurturing and maintaining that is one of the hardest tests of any pro, much less for anyone to find, right? What is the Beethoven who never found his piano or harpsichord or, right? And like, so for me, I had an intuitive yearning that skating was for me. No one was pointing me, telling me what to do, because I have such a visceral

We're just a band. Led Zeppelin, just a band. The Beach Boys, just a band. The Sex Pistols, just a band. The Clash, just a band. Crass, just a band. Minor Threat, just a

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I feel a distance.

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House music is what you dance to. House music is what you sweat to. 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
2: All that is gold does not glitter. Not all those who wander are lost. The Wanderlist.

if you are in the projected path of this hurt, you have to take precautions now. Don't wait. Don't delay. We all hope for the best, but we have to be prepared for the worst.

they also don't fit perfectly with stimulants, since they have a strong emotional effect that can lead to positive personal and interpersonal changes. It has shown a lot of promise in psychotherapy, especially in the

friend, partner, or small group in therapy settings, or even by yourself. 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